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2: The battle for the throne of Mirzapur is far from over. 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
2: BBC News with Alan Smith. The EU's foreign policy chief says an attempted drone attack at Leipzig airport that Germany has attributed to Russia had the hallmarks of state-sponsored terrorism. Kaya Kallas said the EU had summoned the Russian envoy. The UN peacekeeping force in Lebanon says Israel has expanded its presence in southern areas it occupies, despite signing a ceasefire mandating a gradual withdrawal. It said Israel had created four new military bases in recent months. A US aircraft carrier deployed in the Iran war has docked in Thailand, allowing its 5,000 service members to break for the first time in 9 months. Grueling conditions were reported aboard the USS Abraham Lincoln, including shortages of food and hygiene products. The US Energy Secretary Chris Wright has arrived in Venezuela to complete a deal handing the US control of a fifth of the country's oil reserves. Arriving hours after it was approved by Venezuela's parliament and military, Mr. Wright said the agreement would bring prosperity to both countries. At least 16 people have been killed in a bus crash in Egypt's South Sinai region. The accident happened between the Red Sea tourist towns of Dahab and Nuweiba. Two commercial vessels have collided in the Sea of Marmara off the coast of Turkey's biggest city, Istanbul. Contact has been lost with one ship and there are fears for the 10 people on board. Coast Guard boats and helicopters have been deployed in the continuing search and rescue effort. And that's the world news from the BBC in London.
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1: 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He has got your morning kick. UAE's number one way to

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0: Forget coffee, chai. He has got your morning kick. UAE's number one way to rise and shine. The Big Breakfast with Sid on Big 106.2. 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
3: Good morning, it's past 7 a.m. which means only one thing, it's not just time to start your day but kickstart it. This is the perfect way to start your day. It's called the Big Breakfast with me, Sid. Breakfast ho to big ho, varna na ho. That's what we say because we've got all the ingredients for that perfect breakfast on your way to work, including a chance for you to win a trip to Germany. Aapne message kiya ki nahi, WhatsApp kiya ki nahi, nahi kiya to kar do bhai, big check-in space apna naam, WhatsApp it to 054-309-1062. On that winning note, this is the first song of the show, Naina, one of my favorite Diljit Dosanjh songs. Good morning.

0: Imagine aap neend se jaagte ho, you wake up in the morning and you open the newspaper and you find that there are some people who are going to be sitting behind the closed doors and discussing your future. Sounds familiar? लेकिन ये किसी कॉर्पोरेट एम्प्लॉय के साथ नहीं, ये रोहित शर्मा के साथ होने वाला
1: है। The Big Breakfast with Sid on Big 106.2, The Beat of Bollywood.
0: Now imagine that you've actually led the Indian cricket team to a World Cup victory. You've led your franchise to 5 titles, and now some people who've not even achieved half as much as you have, they're going to be sitting behind closed doors discussing your future. अभी भी तलवार लटक ही रही है रोहित शर्मा के करियर. Too much stress. In 2027 के World Cup में is he a part of India's plans or no? Yeah. In the meanwhile, happier news. He is doing a reality show. He's going to be hosting a TV show, right? And I did a poll about this day before, a couple of days ago. And उसमें overwhelming majority of people supported. Said कि can't wait for Rohit Sharma to host that show. Yeah. तो फिर आओ दोबारा कमिंग अप इन जस्ट वाइल. तो फिर आप भी आओ और मुझे बताओ कि कौन सा वो गाना है जो आप सुबह सवेरे सुनना चाहते हैं. सुनते हैं तो आपका मूड हो जाता है बिल्कुल तरोताजा. व्हाट्सएप करने का नंबर 0543091062. फुल आवर ऑफ द अर्ली मॉर्निंग रिक्वेस्ट आर राइट हियर ऑन द बिग ब्रेकफास्ट विद मी सिड. गुड मॉर्निंग.

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4: It is 7:41 on the clock and it's the fourth day of back to school, back to traffic, and 3:11 per it is showing. Both directions, may right outside Dubai International City, you'll find south and northbound traffic going towards and away from Silicon Oasis. Iske alawa, you'll find slow-moving traffic southbound all the way from City Center Zaya till City Center Mirdif. Then E11 par Alnada Interchange 1 is also quite congested, as is to be expected. Bushagara pe bhi aapko traffic milega. Sharjah Corniche is a bit congested as well. Then there's D62 Beirut Street. Southbound traffic right outside Medina Mall goes all the way till Rashidiya Festival City par bhi aapko congestion milega. Ribad Street par, and then there's 66. The traffic is building up, heading north, going towards Sheikh Zayed Road from Al Jaddah.
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1: BBC News with Alan Smith. The EU's foreign policy chief says an attempted drone attack at Leipzig airport that Germany has attributed to Russia had the hallmarks of state-sponsored terrorism. Kaya Kallas said the EU had summoned the Russian envoy. The UN peacekeeping force in Lebanon says Israel has expanded its presence in southern areas it occupies, despite signing a ceasefire mandating a gradual withdrawal. It said Israel had created four new military bases in recent months. A US aircraft carrier deployed in the Iran war has docked in Thailand, allowing its 5,000 service members to break for the first time in 9 months. Grueling conditions were reported aboard the USS Abraham Lincoln, including shortages of food and hygiene products. The US Energy Secretary Chris Wright has arrived in Venezuela to complete a deal handing the US control of a fifth of the country's oil reserves. Arriving hours after it was approved by Venezuela's parliament and military, Mr. Wright said the agreement would bring prosperity to both countries. At least 16 people have been killed in a bus crash in Egypt's South Sinai region. The accident happened between the Red Sea tourist towns of Dahab and Nuweiba. Two commercial vessels have collided in the Sea of Marmara off the coast of Turkey's biggest city, Istanbul. Contact has been lost with one ship and there are fears for the 10 people on board. Coast Guard boats and helicopters have been deployed in the continuing search and rescue effort. And that's the world news from the BBC in London.
0: 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Namaste, Ben.

0: Boats and helicopters have been deployed in the continuing search and rescue effort. And that's the world news from the BBC in London.
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1: 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UAE's number one way to rise and shine. 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
4: Good morning, it's past 8 a.m. on this 3rd of September, Thursday ki subah jumarat. This is the perfect way to start your day. It's called The Big Breakfast with me, Sid. 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It is absolutely for free. You have a chance to head out to Germany with Team Big in the latest season of The Big Check-In. 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
9: Good morning, it's 8:14 on the clock on this Thursday ki subah. It is 34 degrees Celsius right now, humidity at 63%, winds blowing at 16 kilometers per hour, highs of 39, lows of 33 degrees.
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1: How's this as a number? Over the past 9 days, gold in Dubai has lost about 39 dirhams per gram. On an average, 39 dirhams per gram in ubi northern ke andar. 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
1: 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This entire week we're playing Find the German Dish. 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
1: It is 8:28 on the clock and Thursday morning, doing Thursday morning things. Kafi zyada traffic aapko milne wala hai E88 par and this starts all the way from Oasis Mall in Sharjah, goes up until almost safe zone in the direction of Sharjah International Airport. Yahan par aapko 16 minute ki der ke liye hona hai tayyar. Then there's E11 heading south going towards Dera from Sharjah, another interchange one, and then that entire area from Al Khan till Dera you'll find slow moving traffic. Then 62 Beirut Street par traffic milega aapko southbound going till Rashidia. Then 311 par it starts at safe zone, goes up until city center Midriff and a bit beyond Alwarka 1 ki taraf aapko traffic milne wala hai. And then a bit of northbound traffic as well. right after International City Phase 2, and this is going towards City Center Mirdif. Also, 66 is quite congested. Aaj slow moving traffic on Dubai Alain Road, and this is going in the direction of 44 sabse pehle Nadal Shiba se hote hue, and then Russell Core se lekar all the way to Jadaf, you'll find slow moving traffic.
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1: 8:40 on the fourth day of Back to School Thursday. Okay, now I think all students would have gone back to school, right? Because I think 3 days of staggered start to the academic year tha, so that, you know, the traffic is maintained. There's not as much chaos as kuch saal pehle. Ye bahut hi effective ek cheez hai. Effective because the traffic is much better controlled. You know, the schools ki bheed bhadakka mein kafi zyada control hota hai. But Dubai municipality ne 500 se bhi zyada schools ko inspect kiya hua hai. Canteens, AC systems, water tanks, swimming pools, uniforms, food containers, drinking bottles, and 800 products have also been tested for safety. A huge, huge achievement there by Dubai municipality. How's back to school been? By the way, जो पहला जो एक महीना होता है, that is a very crucial one, especially for जो छोटे बच्चे होते हैं, because जो एक महीना जो पहला वाला होता है, उसमें काफी सारे viral load रहते हैं, like doctors say कि यार अच्छा क्या हुआ है, viral हो गया, क्यों हुआ है, yeah, it's back to school season में तो ऐसा होता ही है. So UAE schools in fact are asking parents not to send sick children in. अगर हल्का सा भी सर्दी जुकाम खांसी वगैरह है, it's okay to kind of be at home for a few days and fully recover. जब हो जाए आपका बच्चा तभी उसको school भेजिए. And yeah, it's to avoid that usual first month of viral carousel. But talking about back to school, aap jante hain bahut sare back to school deals are on, and you can get school ready with self drive rent a car starting from just 1099 dirhams a month, flat rate for the year, zero penalty on early returns as well.
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1: It is 8:44 on the clock, and let's take a look first of all at the capital, Abu Dhabi. Aapko halka bulka traffic milne wala at Musafa Industrial E30 going in the direction of Rabdan. Then there's also a bit of congestion going towards Abu Dhabi University on E22, and Sector 13 Khalifa City se lekar Rabdan tak aapko traffic milne wala on E20. And then around the Sheikh Zayed Grand Mosque also, and going towards Eastern Mangroves on E10, you'll find a bit of congestion. This is about the capital, Abu Dhabi. Chalte hain Dubai Sharjah ki aur. 311 par Arabian Ranches se lekar Sports City ke beech mein aapko southbound traffic milne wala hai. Then the junction of 44 and 311 JVC par aapko congestion milega. 66 par Nadir Sheba 1, and then further going towards Russell Khor, you'll find 4-5 minute ki der. And slow moving traffic also heading south from Trade Center roundabout on Sheikh Zayed Road. Lekin आज 311 पर बहुत ज़्यादा नॉर्थ एंड साउथ बाउंड ट्रैफिक है. दिस इज अराउंड मिर्दिफ वाला जो एरिया है, हेडिंग साउथ ऑल द वे फ्रॉम सेफ जोन टिल सिटी सेंटर मिर्दिफ, यू फाइंड ट्रैफिक. बट नॉर्थ बाउंड ट्रैफिक ऑल्सो गोइंग टूवर्ड्स मुहेसना एंड मिर्दिफ, यू फाइंड 5-6 मिनट की देर.
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1: It doesn't immediately kind of strike you, lekin kafi sari Bollywood filmen, they have been actually shot in Germany. Dawn 2, the Shah Rukh Khan star, of course, extensively was filmed in Berlin. Yeah. I mean, I didn't really know that about Bollywood and Germany ka connection and it's a massive role in the plot as well. Arre, haan, Berlin ka ek plot bhi tha is film mein, and iconic backdrops hain. There's the Brandenburg Gate, Berlin Cathedral, the Olympic Stadium as well. Completely forgotten about that. Yeah. So that's the beauty about heading out for these trips, right? The big check-in to Germany. Hum log ja rahe hain, a chance for you to head out with Team Big to Germany. It's all expenses paid. Or what you got to do is just type out big check-in space your name and send it to 0543091062 as a WhatsApp. I'm a bit distracted because aapka surur ka bhi listing aaya hai. Himesh Reshammiya ki ye jo romantic thriller thi, multiple international destinations, including some key sequences shot in Germany. I didn't actually watch aapka surur to. I don't know. Dil to pagal hai. Also, Yash Chopra ki wo classic. It was the first Bollywood film to ever be shot in Baden-Baden and Europa Park, which is located in a place called Rust in Germany. Jeena sirf mere liye, agar aapko yaad nahi hai, toh congratulations. Had kar di aapne. And Hero Number 1 are also films shot in Germany. Govinda ki ye comedies, Western Europe ke through jaati hai, and some sequences were shot in Germany as well. Yeah, so to go and relive these memories, to of course create some memories of your own, you gotta take part in the big check-in. So type kijiye big check-in space apna naam and WhatsApp that to 0543091062. In just a while, we are going to be playing Find the German Dish.
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1: BBC News with Alan Smith. The EU's foreign policy chief says an attempted drone attack at Leipzig airport that Germany has attributed to Russia had the hallmarks of state-sponsored terrorism. Kaya Kallas said the EU had summoned the Russian envoy. The UN peacekeeping force in Lebanon says Israel has expanded its presence in southern areas it occupies, despite signing a ceasefire mandating a gradual withdrawal. It said Israel had created four new military bases in recent months. A US aircraft carrier deployed in the Iran war has docked in Thailand, allowing its 5,000 service members to break for the first time in 9 months. Grueling conditions were reported aboard the USS Abraham Lincoln, including shortages of food and hygiene products. The US Energy Secretary Chris Wright has arrived in Venezuela to complete a deal handing the US control of a fifth of the country's oil reserves. Arriving hours after it was approved by Venezuela's parliament and military, Mr. Wright said the agreement would bring prosperity to both countries. At least 16 people have been killed in a bus crash in Egypt's South Sinai region. The accident happened between the Red Sea tourist towns of

0: arrived in Venezuela to complete a deal handing the US control of a fifth of the country's oil reserves. Arriving hours after it was approved by Venezuela's parliament and military, Mr. Wright said the agreement would bring prosperity to both countries. At least 16 people have been killed in a bus crash in Egypt's South Sinai region. The accident happened between the Red Sea tourist towns of Dahab and Nuweiba. Two commercial vessels have collided in the Sea of Marmara off the coast of Turkey's biggest city, Istanbul. Contact has been lost with one ship and there are fears for the 10 people on board. Coast Guard boats and helicopters have been deployed in the continuing search and rescue effort. And that's the world news from the BBC in London.
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1: Forget coffee, chai. He has got your morning kick. UAE's number one way to rise and shine. 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
4: Good morning, it's past 9 o'clock on this 3rd of September, Thursday ki subah jumarat. This is the perfect way to start your day. It's called The Big Breakfast with me, Sid. There's a Pokemon-themed hotel that is coming up somewhere in the world that is doing one crazy thing. Bataunga iske bare mein. There's also a Dracula-themed theme park that is coming up in Romania. More details coming up in this hour of the show. Saath mein, in just a few minutes, somebody, one of you, is going to get one step closer to winning that trip to Germany with Team Big in the Big Check-In. Toh agar aapne WhatsApp nahi kiya, अभी कर दो WhatsApp, Big Check-In space से कर अपना नाम, WhatsApp it to 054-309-1062.

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1: This is the blockbuster of all trips. Imagine heading out to Germany with Team Big. I've got Ruchika with me on the phone line. Good morning. Oh, guten Tag, Ruchika Mendiratta. How are you?
2: I am good. How are you?
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2: I don't know. Let's see.
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2: I'm actually late for work. I started 7:30 in the morning.
1: I knew it.
2: I'm very late and obviously there's traffic on the road now.
1: 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सेकंड्स in which to give me the correct answer. So are you,
2: I hope it's the easy one.
1: Have you been to Germany? Do you like German food? Or
2: no,
1: what is your connection?
2: Any
1: connection?
2: I haven't been to Germany.
1: Have you like been to Europe? Are you a traveler or?
2: Yes, I have been to Europe, but then I'm not sure of this contest. Like, let's see. I hope it's an easy one.
1: It is a very easy one because ye jo correct answer hai, let me give you a clue sabse pehle first hand. And that is ke hum desiyon ke bahut dil ke kareeb hai ye jo jiski main baat karne wala hu. Okay, so that's a clue for you. So which of these three? Ready? Are you ready? Should I start your time?
2: Yes.
1: Your 10 seconds start now. Black forest cake, tiramisu ya cheesecake?
2: Tiramisu.
1: Black forest cake, tiramisu ya cheesecake? Which of these is actually a German?
2: German.
1: हम देसियों के दिल के करीब कौन सा केक है यार, मतलब ये.
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1: Exactly.
2: So,
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1: 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Very nice,
2: of
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2: Of course.
1: Very rice.
2: So, I come from a bigger family, so.
1: Ooh. Not bad at all. Yes, you are actually, you can go to Germany and actually be a critic out there ki unka black forest cake better hai ya aapka wala black forest cake better hai.
2: Hamara better hai.
1: Chalo, congratulations. All thanks to me. Aapka naam draw karne chala.
2: Thank you.
1: It is actually a black forest cake. Don't you think you should have known the answer if you're from a family of bakers? I mean, I'm just saying, just curious. थोड़ी सी बेइज्जती होगी लेकिन रुचिका, आपका नाम ड्रॉ के अंदर चला गया. थोड़ी सी ज्यादा बेइज्जती होगी, बट कांग्रेचुलेशंस. फॉरगेट अबाउट ऑल द बेइज्जती एंड फोकस ऑन द ड्रॉ दैट्स गोना हैपन वेरी शॉर्टली. ड्रॉ में से अगर आपका नाम निकला, यू विल बी हेडिंग आउट टू जर्मनी विद टीम बिग. हाउ डज दैट साउंड? हाउ बैडली डू यू नीड दिस वेकेशन?
2: I need it very badly, very badly.
1: You sound like you need a vacation very badly.
2: Yes, yes.
1: Chalo, Ruchika, thank you so much for taking part in our contest. Congratulations once
2: again.
1: Thank you so much. 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
0: The battle for the throne of Mirzapur is far from over. 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
0: Big weather update brought to you by Al Ras, the number one auto AC spare parts dealer in the Middle East.
8: Good morning. It is 9:19 on the clock on this Thursday ki subah. Right now, the temperature is 36 degrees Celsius on an average. Humidity at 56%. Highs of 39, lows of 33 degrees.
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5: Hi Sara.
6: Hi Avni.
5: Are you excited for Big Check in Germany?
6: Of course.
5: But let's see आप ये German food dish contest जीतते हो कि नहीं जी. You ready?
6: Yeah. Yes.
5: So first option is sauerkraut. Second is kimchi. Third is pickles.
6: Sauerkraut. Sorry.
5: You sure about this one?
6: Yes.
5: Lock कर दिया जाए.
6: Yes, lock कर दिया जाए.
5: And that's the correct answer. 1 to 10 के आपने खुद को 6 नंबर दिए, फिर भी आप जीत गए भाई.
6: Yeah, I was so skeptical. I was like, is it correct or not? But then I was like, okay.
5: अच्छा किमची खाई है?
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6: Pickles of course.
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6: That's amazing.
5: Okay.
6: Thank you.
5: Well, अभी आपका नाम सिर्फ shortlist हुआ है, अभी और process बचा है, और भी candidates होंगे. 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
7: Morning, it's 9:31 on the clock on this Thursday. So let's start with 66 Dubai Lane Road. Par abhi traffic aapko milne wala hai 44 se lekar all the way till E11 tak. Right between Al Khail Road and Sheikh Zayed Road, you'll find a slow moving traffic out there. Then talking about Al Khail Road, heading south, Al Khuz 4th ki taraf jata hua traffic aapko milne wala hai. And then the usual traffic as you head south from Trade Center, around about 6 minute ki der on Sheikh Zayed Road. Then there's 311 E11 ka traffic going south, going towards Dubai from Sharjah. Both these arteries you'll face 7 to 10 minutes ka delay. Then E88 is also quite busy going towards safe zone, heading in the eastward direction. Yahan par aapko milegi 5 se 6 minute ki der. In case aapko kuch dikhta hai, give me a call. If it's safe, 800-1062.
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1: Bandhu 2.0 from Cocktail 2. 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
1: I don't know about you, lekin I never got really into the world of Pokemon. Lots of my friends were, and pata nahi cards collecting and all that. I feel really bad about it because us time pe kuch collect kar liye hote, to aaj kuch har ek card at least $400-$500 ka ja raha hota. But if you're a Pokemon fan, you are absolutely going to love this, right? Because there is a new hotel that is coming up. Pokemon is opening a hotel. और यहाँ पर आप क्या कर पाओगे? You will actually be able to sleep inside a giant Pokeball. Hang on. So basically what they're saying is that you can actually feel what it feels like to be a Pokemon. You're the Pokemon sleeping inside a giant Pokeball. So it's going to be, you know, to promote that Pokemon ka ek wellness. I didn't even know that Pokemon ka wellness app hai. To bring it to life, they are building this special monster ball. And it's going to be huge, big enough for humans to sleep comfortably in. So, abhi tak pata nahi ki kahan pe hone wala hai. And booking details kya hone wale. But as soon as I get some details, all you Poke fans, I'm going to tell you. But what I do know for sure is, ke duniya mein kahin par bhi ye ho, it's not going to be very far from a Papa John's, right? 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
8: It is 9:46 on the clock on this Thursday. So let's take a look. सबसे पहले at Sheikh Zayed Road, you'll find a bit of northbound traffic up going towards Trade Center roundabout. यहाँ पर कुछ 9 मिनट की देर है. Be careful. There's been an incident being reported out there. Also, Zabil area में आपको traffic मिलेगा. 71 going towards Dubai Mall. A bit congested. Also, Maidan Street पे आज कल काफी traffic रहने लगा है. Lots of schools in that area. Business Bay की internal सड़कों पे आपको traffic मिलेगा. And then there is 66 also, all the way from 44 till E11. You'll find slow moving traffic heading towards E11. Then there is also D89 Airport Road, Ribat Street पे आपको traffic मिलेगा. 4 से 5 minute का stoppage time at Beirut Street, right after Medina Mall. In case you spot something, give me a call, 800-1062.
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0: 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Henna Speedy Hair Color, covering the changes in the world and covering changes in your hair right now. 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
1: BBC News with Alan Smith. The EU's foreign policy chief says an attempted drone attack at Leipzig airport that Germany has attributed to Russia had the hallmarks of state-sponsored terrorism. Kaya Kallas said the EU had summoned the Russian envoy. The UN peacekeeping force in Lebanon says Israel has expanded its presence in southern areas it occupies, despite signing a ceasefire mandating a gradual withdrawal. It said Israel had created four new military bases in recent months. A US aircraft carrier deployed in the Iran war has docked in Thailand, allowing its 5,000 service members to break for the first time in 9 months. Grueling conditions were reported aboard the USS Abraham Lincoln, including shortages of food and hygiene products. The US Energy Secretary Chris Wright has arrived in Venezuela to complete a deal handing the US control of a fifth of the country's oil reserves. Arriving hours after it was approved by Venezuela's parliament and military, Mr. Wright said the agreement would bring prosperity to both countries. At least 16 people have been killed in a bus crash in Egypt's South Sinai region. The accident happened between the Red Sea tourist towns of Dahab and Nuweiba. Two commercial vessels have collided in the Sea of Marmara off the coast of Turkey's biggest city, Istanbul. Contact has been lost with one ship and there are fears for the 10 people on board. Coast Guard boats and helicopters have been deployed in the continuing search and rescue effort. And that's the world news from the BBC in London.
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0: Forget coffee, chai. He has got your morning kick. UAE's number one way to rise and shine. 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
4: Good morning. It's past 10 o'clock on this 3rd of September, Thursday ki subah. It's going to be an eventful last hour of the show. Some Bollywood birthdays aaj hum celebrate karne wale hain. There's somebody who's turned 74, is almost like a timeless evergreen actor on the lines of an Anil Kapoor, but not Anil Kapoor. Kiski baat kar raha hun, kuch der mein batata hun. Keep it locked. 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
5: It is 10:13 on the clock. It's 37 degrees Celsius. Anything less than 40, we will take with both hands. Humidity at 52%. Winds blowing at 13 kilometers per hour. Highs of 39, lows of 33 degrees Celsius.
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2: We are playing the Big Bollywood Quiz, and I think it's the first time that I've got a writer with me on the phone line. Hello, good morning, Shweta.
3: Hi, good morning.
2: Has anybody said this to you? Oh, Shweta. I don't know to call it khushkismati or badkismati. Khushkismati yehi hai ki kisi ne aapko oh Shweta nahi bola, but it rhymes with Lolita. But but yeah, it would have been something here if somebody used Shakti Kapoor's line for you. But Shweta, you're a writer, so tell me, yaar, kitna relaxed. But then you're sounding nice and relaxed. Is it because koi deadlines wagera? Nahi, deadlines to hamesha hoti hai writer ki na?
3: Deadlines
2: to
3: hai hi. I'm just relaxed because I was driving.
2: So,
3: I heard your show.
2: But what is it like? I mean, are you a freelance writer or what's the scene like?
3: No, I'm a full-time writer. तो मैं बोल के निकली हूँ, ऐसे नहीं निकली
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2: Yeah, I think somebody should write a biography on the guy whose birthday it is today, because 700 films and he's still going strong. And I think he's the guy who's defined certain genres. Log Govinda ki baat karte hain, lekin inko hamesha bhool jate hain. Let's listen to one more of his really legendary characters.
4: Ye teja teja kya hai?
2: Ye teja teja?
4: Teja. 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Hands up ka matlab haath upar! Hands up!
5: Upar hi to the.
4: Aaya hoon to kuch to loot kar jaunga.
2: Batao, Shakti Kapoor ka naam is film mein kya tha?
3: Crime Master Gogol.
2: Absolutely correct, yaar. You're a writer with some Bollywood chops as well, yaar. Absolutely correct. Shakti Kapoor is the correct answer. Unka 74th birthday. He's done more than 700 films and he's Shraddha Kapoor's dad as well. So, who would have thought, Shweta, kabhi aapne in your very wildest creative dreams also kabhi socha tha ki Shakti Kapoor ki wajah se aap do movie ticket jeet daoge?
3: I'm so happy. Honestly, I'm a huge Shraddha Kapoor fan. Haan. So, being a Marathi Mulgi myself, like, yeah. She's such a gorgeous and talented lady.
2: Those are two very separate, completely unrelated things, na? Ke you can be a big Shraddha Kapoor fan, but a total opposite when it comes to Shakti Kapoor.
3: Yeah, I mean, he's hilarious himself. I enjoy him on screen. Who doesn't?
2: Yeah, and some of his real life incidents are also very hilarious for us, but not for him. But let's hope he kind of stays out of controversy. But aap toh movie pe focus karo. Enjoy yourself at the movies. Do open movie tickets, yani ki you can go and watch any movie of your choice at any time of your choosing. All right, so congratulations.
3: Oh my God, thank you so much, Sid.
2: Take care. That is Shweta, hamari aaj ki winner hai. And we play this contest very cool. It's called the Big Bollywood Quiz every day in the morning. Right here on The Big Breakfast, because we are the Beat of Bollywood.

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4: Big Traffic, brought to you by selfdrive.ae.
5: It is 10:43 on the clock, and let's take a look sabse pehle at 66. Yahan par aapko traffic milega northbound going towards E11 from 44 wala junction. All the way you find some congestion out there, 5 se 6 minute ki der. And then talking about 44 going towards Business Bay from D3, you'll find 4-5 minute ki der. Business Bay, metro station ke aas paas ke sadkein quite congested as ever. Then there's 311, E11 heading south going towards Dubai from Sharjah. Dono arteries pe 5 se 7 minute ki der. Industrial area 6 still quite busy in Sharjah in both directions, east and west. And then there's a bit of congestion as you get out of Ajman Industrial 2 going towards the junction of E88.
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1: BBC News with Alan Smith. The EU's foreign policy chief says an attempted drone attack at Leipzig airport that Germany has attributed to Russia had the hallmarks of state-sponsored terrorism. Kaya Kallas said the EU had summoned the Russian envoy. The UN peacekeeping force in Lebanon says Israel has expanded its presence in southern areas it occupies, despite signing a ceasefire mandating a gradual withdrawal. It said Israel had created four new military bases in recent months. A US aircraft carrier deployed in the Iran war has docked in Thailand, allowing its 5,000 service members to break for the first time in 9 months. Grueling conditions were reported aboard the USS Abraham Lincoln, including shortages of food and hygiene products. The US Energy Secretary Chris Wright has arrived in Venezuela to complete a deal handing the US control of a fifth of the country's oil reserves. Arriving hours after it was approved by Venezuela's parliament and military, Mr. Wright said the agreement would bring prosperity to both countries. At least 16 people have been killed in a bus crash in Egypt's South Sinai region. The accident happened between the Red Sea tourist towns of Dahab and Nuweiba. Two commercial vessels have collided in the Sea of Marmara off the coast of Turkey's biggest city, Istanbul. Contact has been lost with one ship and there are fears for the 10 people on board. Coast Guard boats and helicopters have been deployed in the continuing search and rescue effort. And that's the world news from the BBC in London.
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girls are, to the girls at the front, to the back, to the middle, to the left, to the right. We're gonna take you in a bad boy flight. RDB's in sight tonight. 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
1: BBC News with Alan Smith. The EU's foreign policy chief says an attempted drone attack at Leipzig airport that Germany has attributed to Russia had the hallmarks of state-sponsored terrorism. Kaya Kallas said the EU had summoned the Russian envoy. The UN peacekeeping force in Lebanon says Israel has expanded its presence in southern areas it occupies, despite signing a ceasefire mandating a gradual withdrawal. It said Israel had created four new military bases in recent months. A US aircraft carrier deployed in the Iran war has docked in Thailand, allowing its 5,000 service members to break for the first time in 9 months. Grueling conditions were reported aboard the USS Abraham Lincoln, including shortages of food and hygiene products. The US Energy Secretary Chris Wright has arrived in Venezuela to complete a deal handing the US control of a fifth of the country's oil reserves. Arriving hours after it was approved by Venezuela's parliament and military, Mr. Wright said the agreement would bring prosperity to both countries. At least 16 people have been killed in a bus crash in Egypt's South Sinai region. The accident happened between the Red Sea tourist towns of Dahab and Nuweiba. Two commercial vessels have collided in the Sea of Marmara off the coast of Turkey's biggest city, Istanbul. Contact has been lost with one ship and there are fears for the 10 people on board. Coast Guard boats and helicopters have been deployed in the continuing search and rescue effort. And that's the world news from the BBC in London.
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1: BBC News with Jane Steele. The head of the World Meteorological Organization has warned that governments must prepare for an exceptionally strong El Niño. Celeste Saulo said the heat in the Pacific Ocean was exceeding anything previously recorded. She said leaders needed to plan for intense heat waves and changing patterns of rainfall. Wildfires burning in Indonesia are spreading toxic haze across Southeast Asia. Millions of people have been affected by worsening air quality, including in Malaysia and the Philippines. South Korea has announced further plans for a presidential office in the new city of Sejong and the transfer of ministries away from Seoul. Government offices have been slowly relocating there since 2012. Russia says it will close German cultural centres across the country in a growing row over an attempted drone attack on Leipzig airport. Germany has blamed Moscow for last month's attack. Human rights groups in Sudan have warned that food is being used as a weapon of war after two trucks carrying UN supplies were hit in an airstrike in South Kordofan state. More than 50 tons of supplies were destroyed and one person was killed. A spacecraft sent to explore Mercury is arriving today. The BepiColombo mission was launched in 2018 by European and Japanese space agencies. Two probes will carry out scientific investigations and produce a detailed map. BBC News.
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1: BBC News with Jane Steele. The head of the World Meteorological Organization has warned that governments must prepare for an exceptionally strong El Niño. Celeste Saulo said the heat in the Pacific Ocean was exceeding anything previously recorded. She said leaders needed to plan for intense heat waves and changing patterns of rainfall. Wildfires burning in Indonesia are spreading toxic haze across Southeast Asia. Millions of people have been affected by worsening air quality, including in Malaysia and the Philippines. South Korea has announced further plans for a presidential office in the new city of Sejong and the transfer of ministries away from Seoul. Government offices have been slowly relocating there since 2012. Russia says it will close German cultural centres across the country in a growing row over an attempted drone attack on Leipzig airport. Germany has blamed Moscow for last month's attack. Human rights groups in Sudan have warned that food is being used as a weapon of war after two trucks carrying UN supplies were hit in an airstrike in South Kordofan state. More than 50 tons of supplies were destroyed and one person was killed. A spacecraft sent to explore Mercury is arriving today. The Bepi Colombo mission was launched in 2018 by European and Japanese space agencies. Two probes will carry out scientific investigations and produce a detailed map. BBC News.
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6: Traffic is building up on the main Dubai Sharjah corridors, especially around E311, Sheikh Mohammed bin Zayed Road, E11 Al Ittihad Road and E611 Emirates Road. Par inside Dubai, aapko dhyan rakhna hai around Muhizna, Al Warqa International City and Dubai Silicon Oasis. Agar iske ilawa kahin traffic mein phase ho, do let me know. 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
1: BBC News with Jane Steele. The head of the World Meteorological Organization has warned that governments must prepare for an exceptionally strong El Niño. Celeste Saulo said the heat in the Pacific Ocean was exceeding anything previously recorded. She said leaders needed to plan for intense heat waves and changing patterns of rainfall. Wildfires burning in Indonesia are spreading toxic haze across Southeast Asia. Millions of people have been affected by worsening air quality, including in Malaysia and the Philippines. South Korea has announced further plans for a presidential office in the new city of Sejong and the transfer of ministries away from Seoul. Government offices have been slowly relocating there since 2012. Russia says it will close German cultural centres across the country in a growing row over an attempted drone attack on Leipzig airport. Germany has blamed Moscow for last month's attack. Human rights groups in Sudan have warned that food is being used as a weapon of war after two trucks carrying UN supplies were hit in an airstrike in South Kordofan state. More than 50 tons of supplies were destroyed and one person was killed. A spacecraft sent to explore Mercury is arriving today. The BepiColombo mission was launched in 2018 by European and Japanese space agencies. Two probes will carry out scientific investigations and produce a detailed map. BBC News.
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This isn't just a holiday, it's a golden ticket to the heart of Europe. 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
1: BBC News with Jane Steele. The head of the World Meteorological Organization has warned that governments must prepare for an exceptionally strong El Niño. Celeste Saulo said the heat in the Pacific Ocean was exceeding anything previously recorded. She said leaders needed to plan for intense heat waves and changing patterns of rainfall. Wildfires burning in Indonesia are spreading toxic haze across Southeast Asia. Millions of people are evacuated, including Asia and the Philippines. South Korea has announced further plans for a presidential office in the new city of Sejong and the transfer of ministries away from Seoul. Government offices have been slowly relocating there since 2012. Russia says it will close German cultural centres across the country in a growing row over an attempted drone attack on Leipzig airport. Germany has blamed Moscow for last month's attack. Human rights groups in Sudan have warned that food is being used as a weapon of war after two trucks carrying UN supplies were hit in an airstrike in South Kordofan state. More than 50 tons of supplies were destroyed and one person was killed. A spacecraft sent to explore Mercury is arriving today. The BepiColombo mission was launched in 2018 by European and Japanese space agencies. Two probes will carry out scientific investigations and produce a detailed map. BBC News.
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0: 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Yes or no?
2: Hi, good morning.
3: Has anybody said this to you? 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I don't know to call it khushkismati or badkismati. Khushkismati yehi hai ki kisi ne aapko oh Shweta nahi bola, but it rhymes with Lolita. But Shweta, you're a writer, so tell me, yaar, kitna relaxed aapka din? 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Is it because koi deadlines wagera? Nahi, deadlines to hamesha hoti hai writer ki na? I think somebody should write a biography on the guy whose birthday it is today, because 700 films and he's still going strong. And I think he's the guy who's defined certain genres. Log Govinda ki baat karte hain, lekin inko hamesha bhul jate hain. Let's listen to one more of his really legendary characters.
4: Ye teja teja kya hai?
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3: Batao, Shakti Kapoor ka naam is film mein kya tha?
2: Go.
3: Absolutely correct, yaar. You're a writer with some Bollywood chops as well, yaar. Absolutely correct. Shakti Kapoor is the correct answer. Unka 74th birthday, is on more than 700 films, and he's Shraddha Kapoor's dad as well. So, who would have thought, Shweta, kabhi aapne in your very wildest creative dreams also kabhi socha tha ki Shakti Kapoor ki wajah se aap do movie ticket jeet daoge?
2: Woohoo! I'm so happy.
0: Energy and action. 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
6: 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Especially agar aap Abu Dhabi ki taraf ja rahe ho to. Al-Khil Road E44, moderate traffic milega aapko around Maidan, Russell Khor and Dubai Hills. Sheikh Mohammed bin Zayed Road E311 par ek accident hai near Global Village. So congestion aapko wahan pe bhi mil sakta hai. With that, Heza Street and Umsukim Street, yahan se pick up hona shuru ho gaya traffic. 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
1: BBC News with Jane Steele. The head of the World Meteorological Organization has warned that governments must prepare for an exceptionally strong El Niño. Celeste Saulo said the heat in the Pacific Ocean was exceeding anything previously recorded. She said leaders needed to plan for intense heat waves and changing patterns of rainfall. Wildfires burning in Indonesia are spreading toxic haze across Southeast Asia. Millions of people have been affected by worsening air quality, including in Malaysia and the Philippines. South Korea has announced further plans for a presidential office in the new city of Sejong and the transfer of ministries away from Seoul. Government offices have been slowly relocating there since 2012. Russia says it will close German cultural centres across the country in a growing row over an attempted drone attack on Leipzig airport. Germany has blamed Moscow for last month's attack. Human rights groups in Sudan have warned that food is being used as a weapon of war after two trucks carrying UN supplies were hit in an airstrike in South Kordofan state. More than 50 tons of supplies were destroyed and one person was killed. A spacecraft sent to explore Mercury is arriving today. The Bepi Colombo mission was launched in 2018 by European and Japanese space agencies. Two probes will carry out scientific investigations and produce a detailed map. BBC News.
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1: Good evening. This is the Big Thrill. Mansi. Thursday aa gaya hai. The weekend is right here. I had a fantastic evening yesterday. I told you I'm going for a premiere of a very special movie, Oh My Dog. Oh my God, what a movie! मैंने बड़ी कोशिश करी कि मैं रो नहीं, but if you're a dog person, I'm sure you'll get to all the emotions, you'll feel all the feels, and because I love the movie so much, I thought I'll give you screening invites to go and watch the movie this Saturday, giving you a chance.

to go and experience a possum movie, kyunki I think agar aapne apni zindagi mein kabhi koi dog rakha hai, then you understand they are more than pets, they are your family and you love the movie. And agar aapne dogs nahi rakhe hain, then you should definitely watch this movie, giving you a chance to win couple invites this hour of the show. Also joining us is the director of the movie, sari details coming up. Filhal bachcho ko bahut acha lagta hai gana, according to Tamanna Bhatia, isne Coco Melon ko piche chhod diya hai.

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2: The battle for the throne of Mirzapur is far from over. 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
4: Extremely slow moving इस वक्त अगर आप अलबर्शा 1 के आसपास हैं, heavy traffic, 25 to 35 minute delay, traffic trailing a bit slow than the usual if you're heading towards Production City, especially if you're taking Hesse Street, JVC all the way, Sports City, आगे Production City, Motor City, दोनों तरफ आपको traffic मिलेगा. A 55 minute delay on Sheikh Zayed, the DIFC Business Bay as always packed. There's heavy traffic if you're taking the Sheikh Mohammed bin Zayed. 1 घंटा 4 मिनट ही शुरुआत है. आगे आगे देखो होता है क्या. Stand still है near Dubai Festival City if you're heading towards Jeddah. Heavy traffic पूरे रूट पर. Anything else you'd like to report, मुझे बताइए 800-1062 पर.
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0: Big traffic brought to you by selfdrive.ae.
5: Alright, traffic training very, very slow at the moment. If you're taking Shigzad, 1 ghanta 5 minute ka delay hai. There's heavy traffic towards Udmetha, Karama, Mankol. Also, stand still at the moment if you're taking the Sheikh Mohammed bin Zayed Merv to Mohisna, all the way towards Etihad Mall. It is the same Umra Mall, Dubai Festival City, if you're going towards Dubai Creek Harbour. Also, traffic a bit patchy at the moment near Alcoo's Industrial Area. But don't worry if you're stuck in traffic. We've got some great company. If you're a dog person, you're in for a treat. Kal release hone wali hai Oh My Dog. And oh my God, the director is in the studios and joining us in just a bit. Stay right here. This is The Big Thrill.
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1: BBC News with Jane Steele. The head of the World Meteorological Organization has warned that governments must prepare for an exceptionally strong El Niño. Celeste Saulo said the heat in the Pacific Ocean was exceeding anything previously recorded. She said leaders needed to plan for intense heat waves and changing patterns of rainfall. Wildfires burning in Indonesia are spreading toxic haze across Southeast Asia. Millions of people have been affected by worsening air quality, including in Malaysia and the Philippines.

0: is exceeding anything previously recorded. She said leaders needed to plan for intense heat waves and changing patterns of rainfall. Wildfires burning in Indonesia are spreading toxic haze across Southeast Asia. Millions of people have been affected by worsening air quality, including in Malaysia and the Philippines. South Korea has announced further plans for a presidential office in the new city of Sejong and the transfer of ministries away from Seoul. Government offices have been slowly relocating there since 2012. Russia says it will close German cultural centres across the country in a growing row over an attempted drone attack on Leipzig airport. Germany has blamed Moscow for last month's attack. Human rights groups in Sudan have warned that food is being used as a weapon of war after two trucks carrying UN supplies were hit in an airstrike in South Kordofan state. More than 50 tonnes of supplies were destroyed and one person was killed. A spacecraft sent to explore Mercury is arriving today. The BepiColombo mission was launched in 2018 by European and Japanese space agencies. Two probes will carry out scientific investigations and produce a detailed map. BBC News.
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1: Good evening. This is the Big Thrill, Mansi, and there's so much happening this evening. In fact, to start with, agar kafi dino se travel nahi kiya hai, how about an all expenses paid trip? We're taking you to Germany this year. Ab to bachche ko pata hai, but agar aapne abhi tak register nahi kara hai, do it right away. Agar aap shortlist hona chahte hain, send us a WhatsApp, big check in your full name to 0543091062. Also giving you a chance to win screening invites for this lovely movie that we are screening on Saturday. Oh my dog, to I'll give you all the details ki kaise aap couple invites jeet sakte hain. Filhal kick starting this hour with

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7: No, I'm a full-time writer. तो मैं बोल के निकली हूँ, ऐसे नहीं निकली
8: 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Yeah, I think somebody should write a biography on the guy whose birthday it is today, because 700 films and he's still going strong. And I think he's the guy who's defined certain genres. लोग गोविंदा की बात करते हैं, लेकिन इनको हमेशा भूल जाते हैं. Let's listen to one more of his really legendary characters. हाँ.
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8: 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Absolutely correct, yaar. You're a writer with some Bollywood chops as well, yaar. Absolutely correct. Shakti yeah. Kapoor is the correct answer. Unka aaj 74th birthday. He's done more than 700 films and he's Shraddha Kapoor's dad as well. So, who would have thought, Shweta, kabhi aapne in your very wildest creative dreams also kabhi socha tha ki Shakti Kapoor ki wajah se aap do movie ticket jeet daoge?
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13: 37 degrees, low tide around 33. Filhal humidity has 68% par.
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1: 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I was just reading ke Germany mein doner kebabs, jo originally Turkey se hain, are very, very popular and you'll get them everywhere because bahut sare log Turkey se migrate hoke Germany gaye the and us immigration ke saath doner kebabs became a very important part of the German food culture. 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Big check in your name to 054-309-1062.
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7: 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Also, traffic is a kind of bumper to bumper. डेरा से अगर आप जा रहे हैं towards नहादा, अबू हेल, फहीदी, all packed. This traffic near Satwa on the Jumeirah Road going towards Sukim. Heavy traffic though near Jumeirah 3. And if you're on the Alkuz industrial area, anything else you'd like to report, mujhe bataye 800-1062 par.
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1: BBC News with Neil Nunes. The UN's weather agency has warned that the current El Niño event could deliver a huge blow to lives and economies. The phenomenon which causes temperatures to rise in the Pacific Ocean could be the strongest for more than seven decades and last until February. Hundreds more students and teachers in Indonesia have reportedly fallen ill after eating government-provided free meals. More than 700 pupils and 25 teachers suffered diarrhea and vomiting after eating grilled chicken. The scheme was introduced last year to improve child nutrition. More than 80 migrants are believed to have died trying to reach Spain's Canary Islands from West Africa. 44 survivors and 5 bodies were found on a boat near Gran Canaria. Spain's Prime Minister says there is no solid evidence that Morocco orchestrated the mass influx of migrants into the North African territory of Ceuta. Pedro Sanchez told Parliament no one foresaw the crossing of more than 70,000 people in July. Rights groups in Sudan have warned that food is being used as a weapon of war after trucks carrying UN supplies were hit by an airstrike in South Kordofan. More than 50 tons of food was destroyed. Japan plans tougher driving tests for more motorists over 75 amid a rise in accidents involving elderly drivers. Proposed checks include how safely they use accelerator and brake pedals. Up to 800 North Sea workers are above a new weight limit for offshore helicopter travel introduced over rescue safety concerns. And the feminist writer and activist Gloria Steinem has died in New York. She was 92. Steinem was one of the most prominent figures in the women's movement of the 60s and 70s. BBC World News.
0: 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Great coverage, vibrant colour, natural finish. All in just 5 minutes. Henna Speedy Easy Hair Colour. 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
1: Good evening. Yeh hai Big Thrill. 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Shortlist hone ka mauka this hour of the show. 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
8: Still a 55-minute delay if you're on Sheikh Zayed. It is packed. There's heavy traffic near Dubai Hills Mall. Traffic trailing very, very slow, kind of standstill. Agar aap Alkuz Industrial Area ke aas paas hain, Umm Sukeem on the Jumeirah Road, slow-moving traffic. Also, aapko traffic milega agar aap Marina se ja rahe hain towards JBR. Heavy traffic, Discovery Gardens going towards Furjan. Almost 25 to 30-minute delay. Same on the Hesse Street and still patchy traffic if you're on the Sheikh Mohammed bin Zayed Murif to Mohisna. Anything else you'd like to report? Let me know, 800-1-0625.
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1: Hanji, yeah, Big Thrill. I am Mansi, and we're talking about this movie, which was 1999 released today. Iconic cult classic. One of the best psychological thrillers that Bollywood gave us. And a brilliant kahani still gives me shivers. The character that Ashutosh Rana played in this movie, oh my god, it was phenomenal. Let me see how many of you remember the movie. Aaj bhi years later, people keep requesting for the iconic gana from the movie, jo Sonu Nigam ne gaya tha. Agar aapko yaad aa gaya hai, mujhe bataiye 800-1062 par.

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3: 36 degrees है, लो जाएगा around 33. फिलहाल very humid, 68% पे humidity.
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2: The battle for the throne of Mirzapur is far from over. 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

0: The Beat Thrill with Nancy on Big 106.2. 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
1: 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Agar weekend ka koi plan nahi hai, when you follow us on Instagram, some lovely, lovely contests there where you can participate and win yourself great goodies. You can also say hi to me. I'm Mansi talking. I'll be talking to you tomorrow. We'll bring in the weekend together, leaving you with a song I totally love, Cocktail to say.

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That's my song.

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